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2: Alrighty, we are back, and we just listened to T-Bone Walker do Teenage Baby, and now we're moving into Poontang, done by Baby Joe's Boogie Band. Yep, they covered a T-Bone Walker song and performed it live on the stage back in 2023. And you're going to listen to it right here on Induced to Judder.

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0: Oh yeah, the funk is back. Well, we just finished our set of T-Bone Walker, and we concluded with Doug Sam doing his rendition of T-Bone Walker's T-Bone Shuffle, and that came from a 1994 Discovery LP, Last Real Texas Blues Band is the name of the album. And before that, the man himself, T-Bone Walker, from the Cosmo Matassa story from Proper Records, Got No Use For You. Ronnie Earl and the Broadcasters before that with T-Bone Boogie from Peace of Mind, a blacktop release from 2013. Baby Joe's Boogie Band before that with Poontang, a T-Bone Walker composition. And we started it all off with Teenage Baby from T-Bone Walker and the Genius of Dave Bartholomew from 1992. Yes. Happy birthday, T-Bone Walker. And before we get into our next set of music, which is about this coming weekend's first annual Charlottesville Jazz Festival, let me read you this underwriting. The Charlottesville Jazz Society presents the first annual Charlottesville Jazz Festival, Thursday, June 4th through Sunday, June 7th. Jazz Fest brings together acclaimed regional, national, and international artists to multiple stages throughout the downtown mall. Performers include Veronica Swift, Ranazzo Big Band, the U.S. Navy Commodores Big Band, John Dearth, and many of Charlottesville's finest musicians. Get complete event details at SevilleJazz.org, supported by WTJU. And we're going to start this set of music out with, yes, the young lady, Veronica Swift, from her 2015 release called Lonely Woman, and Swaggin' Like Me, right here on Induced to Jutter.

to feel like I am walking on the whole entire world. And I never stop to think what anybody ever thinks about me. Who cares what they think? Their opinions do not really matter to me.

Three artists that'll be playing next weekend for the Charlottesville Jazz Fest. And we concluded with Robert Jospe. And we played a tune from Robert Jospe's catalog called the Robert Jospe Express. And we did the tune Doing It Up. And it was a composition written by Art Wheeler along with Robert Jospe. It included Robert on drums, Butch Taylor on piano, Brian Mesko on guitar, and Dane Alderson, on bass. And Robert's playing next weekend on Friday, June 5th, and he's playing at 8 o'clock at the Front Porch. And before that, we listened to Charlie Ballantyne from his 2018 Green Mind release of Life is Brief, the music of Bob Dylan, and the song One More Cup of Coffee. And Charlie is playing on Saturday at 5 o'clock at the Front Porch. And we started the set off with Miss Veronica Swift, and we played Swaggin' Like Me, and this was her Lonely Woman release from 2015, and Veronica is playing at the Paramount on Saturday at 8:30, and that is not to be missed. Wow. First ever Jazz Fest here in Charlottesville. Can't wait, and hope to see you out there on the downtown mall. All righty. Let me tell you one last thing before we get into our final set of music here on Induced a Judder. 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And that sounds like a wonderful thing to do on that day. Alrighty. We've been waiting for the Crescent City of New Orleans, and we're here. And we're going to start this set off with Big Chief Donald Harrison. He has a new record out called The Magic Touch, and we're going to play the title track here on Induced to Judder. And it includes Troy Davis on drums, Max Moran on bass, Shea Perry on piano and organ, right here on Induced. Ooh. We're going to Induced.

The New Orleans band Bonorama from their 2026 release, So Much Love. And they were doing the Jimi Hendrix tune, Third Stone from the Sun, and a tune called Ride On. We're going to take you out with one more from the Crescent City, and this comes from organist and piano player Joe Crown, who has got a band together that included Papa Molly on guitar and Eric Boulevard on drums and Jason Mingledorf on sax. He released it this year on Sledgehammer Blues. It's called Qualified, and we're going to play his composition, Under the Influence. Thank you so much for listening to Induced to Judder. My name is David Eisenman, the Juddermeister, and I will see you in 2 weeks. Stay tuned for Late Night with Ike right here on WTJU.

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And I want to know, do you know what time it is? Yeah.

Appreciate that. Well, y'all, your boy is a year older. Since the last time we saw each other, I turned 40. And I want to give a big shout out to everyone that I was able to celebrate with.

And also, this is the first Thursday after Memorial Day. And you know what that means. That means we are officially in the cookout series, which means that we're going to be getting down to all the best hits of the cookout. And if you know, you know. And if you don't, stick around. You might learn something. And speaking of learning something, we're going to once again go over all the cookout rules so that everyone has a nice, safe, and comfortable time and make sure everyone gets something to eat. All right? So I'm not going to hold us up because this is one of my favorite parts of the year. And I'll check back in with y'all in a bit, and we're going to go over some of these rules. It's a late night.

This is the body. Oh, yeah. Skibbity dibbity dee dee. Like, all right. Twiddly diddly dee. Hold on.

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1: 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I'm a plant man myself, I must say. If y'all didn't know, I grow pineapples. I got one growing right now. I'll let you know in about 2 years when it comes up. I had one grow last summer. If you know, you know. But we're not here to talk about my pineapples. We're here to talk about these rules to the game. The cookout rules, where you at? Don't worry, I got them.

Okay. Rule number one of the cookout. If you are not invited, do not go. Do not invite yourself to a cookout that you were not invited to. Even if you know people going, if you did not receive an invite, do not invite yourself to the cookout. Point blank, period. I like how the beat dropped when I said that. And I mean, that's a life lesson in itself, because you shouldn't. If I'm not invited somewhere, I'm not going. It means that my presence isn't needed there. And I'm not for every place. And I'm okay with that. And I think a lot of us gotta be okay with that too. A lot of us gotta be okay with rejection. Rejection is okay, all right? Rejection isn't a harmful thing. It's direction. See a pinball game? The pinball doesn't get mad for hitting the wall and start yelling at the wall, saying that it's a problem. No, just keeps it moving. Now you got direction. Bing bong. So don't go. It's okay. We're gonna get back to this music.

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1: Yeah, it's Hoochie Coochie Man, it's Boogie Woogie Women. It's folks named Lightning, T-Bone, and Sonny Boy. 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

One of the longest running shows on WTJU, Nothing But the Blues, explores the blues in all styles and from all eras. Whether it's West Coast swing, some Texas shuffle, or some Memphis soul, a little uptown jive, or some down-home Delta slide, I'll play the blues for you. 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

0: No, not to what the people say. These sounds lead the way. It's the order of the day from your boss DJ, I King State. Hopped it from the top to the very last drop.
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All right. Back to these rules. Because just some rules we just need to follow. All right, we said number one, if you are not invited by the host, do not bring yourself. But rule number two, if you were invited, do not bring extra people.

to cookouts that we are not hosting. The first question you ask when you are invited to a cookout is who all gonna be over there? Because we need to know that. And you just inviting wild cards. Nah, we ain't doing that this year, y'all. So again, we are not handing out cookout invitations to cookouts we're not hosting. You feel me? Back to the music. It's a late night.

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The concert will take place at WTJU's Performance Space at 2244 Ivy Road in Charlottesville, right next door to Vivace. For additional details, including directions to WTJU, visit WTJU.com.

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2: All right, and that's going to bring us to the end of Late Night with Ike. As always, I want to thank every single one of you for rocking with me. Shout out to all my listeners, man. Y'all coming from all over the place. Fredericksburg, we got y'all in Columbus, Georgia. In Columbus, Ohio. We got all the Columbuses out here. Shout out to my Ashburn listeners, my Petersburg listeners, Stanton, Arrington, Virginia. And this one city I can't pronounce. It's in Germany somewhere. Want to thank y'all so much for listening. Come check us out. Check us out next week. We're going to go over more of these rules for the cookout to make sure that you have a great time. And shout out to homeboy who called earlier tonight and gave me his wild card story. I really appreciated that. I mean, sometimes there's exceptions to the rule, and we all know that. But rules are rules. But thank y'all for rocking with me. One love. I'm going to catch y'all next week. Peace out. Oh, yeah, I got one more joint. I'm going to play it. Bye.

0: I guess I think we both say a little too much today.
1: No.
0: After all, T, you're kind of with somebody and I'm kind of living with somebody. But please do me a favor just before you go.
1: Baby.
0: Just put your arms around me.

All right, all right. You're listening to 91.1 WTJU. We got in the background Soul Deep by the Box Tops. We have a whole great show for you. So I hope you enjoy. I'm Brother Jimmy the Truth, and this is Black Circle Revolution. We're going to start things

Nine Creels backing the singers. So we're going to hear Burt Blanca and the King Creoles doing Taboo 69.

All right, we're going to have to move things along here. Having some technical difficulty with the equipment, but heck, we're going to get things running right now, I think.

All right. That was the Tubes doing Don't Touch Me There from their album, Young and Rich. Just one of my, fun Tubes songs that I like. I hope you liked the little background crackling. Let's see what else we heard in that last set. We heard The Eyes doing When the Night Falls and I'm All Rolled Out. That was from the album My Degeneration, put out by Gerson, reissued by Gerson back in 25. Back in 25. All the way back. You know, it seems like that was years ago in my mind. But, okay, before that we heard Tortured Nights. Tortured Nights from the Naughty Sweeties. That's off their album Chinatown. It's got a great Dauntless Records. It's got a great picture of Madame Wong's restaurant, which was big in California Chinatown, one of the big clubs. So that's cool. Good to see that. We heard the Stranglers doing Tank, even though I didn't mean to play Tank. But nonetheless, Tank is a great song. Before that, we heard Bob Hocko and the Swamp Rats doing Psycho. This was recorded in 1966. I think the original by the Sonics was recorded around 63, 4, maybe even 5. But it's a cover by the Swamp Rats, and great improvisation there. Finally, it was Burt Blanca and the Creole Kings with Taboo 69. So we need to get to some business right now. 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I've been there many a time. I don't know about this Alpine inspired. I mean, it's a little modern for me, but that's okay. Let's see what else we got here. Oh, yeah. And we got WTJU, also supported by JABA in Central Virginia. JABA's mission is to provide services for adults 60 plus in Central Virginia, designed to promote communities' access and health. 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Okay, we're going to be getting back to the music now. Let's start things off with the Vipers. From their album Out of the Nest. This was a 1984 release, and PVC Records, it's a gem.

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1: All right, so in that last set we heard that was Zero Boys doing Stone to Death off of their album History Of. That's right, History Of has a lot of great tunes on it. It's a real rocker, came out on, let's see, Secretly Canadian. Back in 2009, that's a great label. I love Secretly Canadian, and we heard the In-Betweens. You know, I hate when they print records and they say 33, you know, rotations per minute, and then you get to the album, and clearly it's 45. So. But that was the In-Betweens. The In-Betweens were kind of like before Slade became Slade. They were a band called the In-Betweens. So that was cool. Before that, we heard the Vipers, Cheated and Lied. And that's from their album, Out of the Nest. And this particular copy was done on PVC records, you know, import pressing. So that was the last set. Now we got to get to other things before we get back to the music. Let's see. 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It's Saturdays at the Garden. Some reason my head switched off and call it the Golden Garden, of course. But this open house style event includes Music in the Garden, performance by Tara Voice from 11 a.m. to noon. Details at thepiedmontgarden.org. So that's coming up, and also, let's see,

0: If it's time for you to think about...
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2: 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I can't even say any more about this, but traditional roots and culture in the Old Dominion set upon the solid foundation and bedrock of syncopated ska, rumbling rock steady, nigga bingé chants. 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And I just keep on thinking about the Saturday Night Live clip where Bob Marley is standing with a Dolly Parton, and it's a skit, and Dolly Parton's like, I just love your Reggie music, and he's like, reggae. But anyway, we're going to get back to some music. We're going to start with a little Dune's Children, Trip With Me.

All right. So, last set we played Doom's Children, Canadian band. I believe this is their first release. It came out on Dime Alone Records back in 2021. It's a great, what do they call it? Double LP album. We heard Trip With Me. And great stuff. I enjoyed that a lot. All right. After that, we heard the Gant. The Gents doing If You Don't Come Back. We all know how that is. You're listening to WTJU Charlottesville, 91.1 FM. We're going to keep things rocking and going. And I got to tell you, I've got this King Creole disc on. And this is Joski Harry with the King Creole Band, doing his version of Louie Louie. And let me tell you, it's a real, real bizarre but lovable version of it. So here we go.

All right, all right. So let's talk about what we heard in that last set. We heard, that Josky Harry and the King Creoles doing his version of Louie Louie, a great Norwegian version of it. Real. That's all I got to say. After that, we heard the Testers doing Let's Get Zooed Out. I love the Testers. I thought they were a real New York band, more so than the Ramones. I mean, the Testers were right on, working man's punk group. All right, so, and I think that, Sonny Vincent from the Testers is doing a tour in Europe right now. So if you get a chance, go out, see him. Fabulous stuff by him. After that, we heard Life Sentence, a great little Chicago band from my old stomping grounds. I got to see him a few times. We heard Problems. And that was gifted to me by Cal at Sidetracks Records. So I appreciate that. After that, we heard, we heard Sick Thoughts doing Total Mess off of Ghana Records 2018. Then we heard The Stone Facade. I don't even know where I found this thing, but I found it, and I didn't find it. It found me. That's all I gotta say. It's a band from Mexico, Guadalajara, and I thought it was pretty good. It's like a thick, heavy cover to this thing. So anyway, after that we heard Wells Fargo. Interesting note about Wells Fargo is that they were part of the rock revolution in 1970 Zimbabwe. And we heard Coming Home and Watch Out. Fantastic sounding for its time. Really earth-shattering, I'd say. And then what else did we hear? Oh, and we finished things off with I love this thing. This came out in on Record Store Day. It was the first reissue of Fraternity. And if you don't know, Fraternity is Bon Scott from AC/DC, the first singer. That's his band previously. So we got to hear some tunes off of that. In fact, it's playing right now behind me.

I know I got more promos and shit to read, but yeah, I'm going to take a break from it. We're going to listen to some more music. I think we're going to start things off right here, right now with Lord and the Flies. This is called Echoes.

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I say yeah. My supper's ready. My bath water is ready. Everything is ready. She's sitting down, watching TV. I can rest that night. The telephone is ringing all night long.

All right. It's time for us to end things here for the evening. Last set, we heard, I know we heard Bad Brains, Eye Against Eye from the Omega Sessions. What else did we hear? Put Everything Away from the Turntable. We heard 10 Years After doing Spider in My Bed. We heard The Seeds. I don't even know. I don't have the cover with me, but that we heard The Seeds from Raw and Alive. And it's time for us to leave. So we're going to be playing... Something, a mystery tune. I'll see you in a couple weeks.

All righty, Charlottesville, welcome along to the Hacienda Show here on 91.1 FM WTJU. Tonight we have RVA DJ Kaora on the mix for the next 2 hours. And yeah, we're super excited to have her on this week. 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

many prices to pay so often. Way too high. Why can't we just be? What do we have to do or not do to just feel free?

0: Alrighty, Charlottesville, we continue in the mix with Kara here on the Hacienda Show on 91.1 FM WTJU. We've had quite a few decent shows the last few weeks. Definitely doing a recap. I've got Rashimanu, aka Archie, in the studio right now. We definitely had some shows. We had the Rock Marathon at X Park back in April 23rd, which was a huge success. Followed in the footsteps of our Black Iris Hacienda Show takeover. We had obviously Rashimanu, we had Tommy Jr. and Nuni Nunez. And that was another great show. But yeah, I kind of wanted to kind of bring you in to see what your thoughts are, Archie.
1: Let me fill you in on my experience, Andy, and I can very clearly say everything was fun for me, whether it was the Black Iris show, which for our first exposure as Travel Sounds Pro into the RVA scene, I don't think it couldn't have gotten any better. And of course, the video footage we got, it primo. At the Rock Marathon for X Art Park, and I agree it was a success, but what this tells me is that clearly WTJU and Charlottesville want to experience more house music from Travel Sounds promo. And yeah, I just look forward to doing more with you and Nick Barr and Step Jack, our new members.
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1: Coming up on July 19th at Seal Capitol Hill, D.C., we've got Tribal Sounds members, me, yours truly, Rashimanu, Step Jack, and Nick Barr will all be spinning house up on a rooftop, ready for your ears to hear. And me personally, August 6th, we've got Bloodlust, where I'm going to be spinning some experimental club music, and you're going to want to be there because it's in Transmission DC. Very new, very hype club, and I'm just happy to keep doing more, you know?
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0: Alrighty, Charlottesville, we continue in the mix with Kara here on the Hacienda Show on 91.1 FM WTJU. We've had quite a few decent shows the last few weeks. Definitely doing a recap. I've got Rashimanu, aka Archie, in the studio right now. We definitely had some shows. We had the Rock Marathon at X Park back in April 23rd, which was a huge success. Followed in the footsteps of our Black Iris Hacienda Show takeover. We had obviously Rashimanu, we had Tommy Jr. and Nuni Nunez. And that was another great show. But yeah, I kind of wanted to kind of bring you in to see what your thoughts are, Archie.
1: Let me fill you in on my experience, Andy, and I can very clearly say everything was fun for me, whether it was the Black Iris show, which for our first exposure as Travel Sounds Pro into the RVA scene, I don't think it couldn't gotten any better. And of course, the video footage we got, it primo. At the Rock Marathon for Ix Art Park, and I agree it was a success. But what this tells me is that clearly WTJU and Charlottesville want to experience more house music from Tribal Sounds promo. And yeah, I just look forward to doing more with you and Nick Barr and Step Jack, our new members.
0: Talking about doing more, why don't you fill me in with some of the most up-and-coming shows that we have?
1: Coming up on July 19th at Seal Capitol Hill, D.C., we've got Tribal Sounds members, me, yours truly, Rashinamu, Step Jack, and Nick Barr will all be spinning house up on a rooftop, ready for your ears to hear. And me personally, August 6th, we've got Bloodlust, where I'm going to be spinning some experimental club music, and you're going to want to be there because it's in Transmission DC. Very new, very hype club, and I'm just happy to keep doing more, you know?
0: Thanks, Rashimashu. 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

words unsaid. Mostly I say what you want to hear. Could you take it if I came clear? Would you rather just see me

Friday show's full. You've been listening to the sounds of RVA DJ Kiora here on the Hacienda Show. Many thanks for her mix. We will be back next Friday morning, same time, same place. We start our Forefront Recordings takeover. That will be 4 weeks of Forefront Recording artists live in the studio. We cannot wait for that. So yeah, we will see you next Saturday. We're just going to let this mix play out. But from us, Hacienda Show signing out here on 91.1 FM, WTJU Charlottesville.

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The late 1920s and early 30s provided an explosion of new country roots and blues recordings that would shape our country's music forever. Recording labels leading up to the Great Depression traveled throughout the Southeast searching for the sounds of the Skillet Lickers, Blind Boy Fuller, Uncle Dave Macon, the Memphis Jug Band, and the Carter Family, and thousands of others to begin the recorded history of American country, roots, and blues music. Join me, Paul Josie, every Saturday morning for Leftover Biscuits from 6:30 to 8 a.m. on WTJU Charlottesville as we listen to the sounds and stories of this remarkable time in music history.

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1: 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I can't do it alone. Wage the war at home.

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0: This is station WTJU, Charlottesville, Virginia. And this is Eric Idle. Hello. Well, that's all I've got to say, really, so, bye.
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0: now. Opening the vaults on over 100 years of recorded music history. Welcome to Cruisin' the Decades Global Edition. One song per decade, 100 years of music in 1 hour. Get ready to go cruising through 100 years of popular music. This is a journey through music history from someone with a rather ridiculous record collection. Here's your host for Cruisin' the Decades. Brad Savage.
1: 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On today's program, one of the biggest duos of the 1980s, plus remembering Country Joe McDonald. And a little birdie told me in 1927, and something from Sturgill Simpson's new alter ego disco country barroom dance floor project. This is Cruisin' the Decades, and we'll begin over 100 years ago with a selection from Al Jolson. This goes back to 1916. He's one of the first ever real recording artist pop stars of American music history. Al Jolson with a fun little number here called I Sent My Wife to the Thousand Isles on Cruisin' the Decades.

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A little birdie told me so. 1927, that's Johnny Marvin. They called him the ukulele ace in the roaring 20s and the ukulele craze in popular music. That song, well, his whole career really is an interesting bridge between vaudeville and like the jazz age and pop songs, but also into the Gene Autry country western era as well. And right there, that's Johnny Marvin at the center of it. And by the way, don't confuse A Little Birdie Told Me So with a different song that we've featured on this show in the past, A Little Bird Told Me, Evelyn Knight from 1947. They both came out of the Tin Pan Alley songwriting phase, but different songs and 20-some years apart. But you see, this timeline melds together. One song per decade, 100 years of music. You're hearing Cruisin' the Decades. I'm your host, Brad Savage, broadcasting from the Summit FM, local, independent, all-music public radio out of Akron, Ohio, the rubber city. Well, we're going to go up to 1930 now, our 30s era selection this time around is an excellent number from one of those famous voices of the 30s and 40s, Josephine Baker. And I really like this song lyrically. It's called You're Driving Me Crazy. Josephine Baker here on Cruisin' the Decades.

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But you were the kind who would hurt me, desert me when I needed you. Yeah.

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0: love you, but the kind who would hurt me, desert me when I needed you. Yes, you. You're driving me crazy. What did I do?
1: 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This is the global edition of Cruisin' the Decades, broadcast worldwide on AM, FM, and shortwave.

It's Les Brown and his band of renown on Cruisin' the Decades. That's the vocal of Doris Day. That is one of the most significant songs of the 1940s. Really, a soundtrack to homecoming for the end of World War II. What a song it is! It was 1945, Sentimental Journey. From Les Brown and Doris Day on Cruisin' the Decades, one song per decade. Coming up, we will pay remembrance to an icon of the 60s and the Woodstock era. We recently lost Country Joe McDonald. We'll play a signature tune studio version from Country Joe. We've also got a huge 80s duo and a prototype rap rock alternative band in the 90s that's so catchy. We do one song per decade. Cruisin' the Decades continues. You can find our playlists and all the shows at cruisinthedecades.com. Little bit of a cool R&B record circa 1957. Not the best known record of the era, but it's a stomper, it's a rocker, it's a bopper. It's called Juicy Fruit. This is Rudy Green on Cruisin' the Decades.

an audio journey, song by song, through every genre of popular music and recorded music history, from swing, jazz, folk, and blues, and the Great American Songbook, to punk, new wave, garage, and alternative. This is the global edition of Cruisin' the Decades with Brad Savage. 100 years of music, one song per decade. Yeah, man.

lives in the decades remembering Country Joe McDonald, Country Joe and the Fish. And in the 1960s counterculture, that song is absolutely iconic. Now, note, we played the album version, less commonly heard, but it doesn't have the swear word intro that he had the crowd chant at Woodstock. So I felt it was a safer bet to go with the album version, the studio version, Feel Like I'm Fixin' to Die, Rag. Country Joe McDonald's most famous moment came at the legendary Woodstock Festival. He stepped onto the stage. He led a chant of 500,000 people into the Fish cheer. Give me an F, et cetera, et cetera, et cetera. Against the Vietnam War, a countercultural moment. You're listening to Cruise in the Decades, 100 years of music, one song per decade. I'm Brad Savage. Now we'll zip forward in our cruising time machine to the year 1973. This is Dolly Parton.

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One song per decade for over 100 years of music. You're listening to Cruisin' the Decades, Global Edition, with your host, Brad Savage. Cruisin' the Decades.

They were absolutely one of the biggest sensations of the 1980s. One of the biggest duos of all time in pop music. Wham! That's George Michael and Andrew Ridgeley. They formed in 1981 in the Hertfordshire region of England. Cruising the decades, one song per decade, and over 100 years of music, a full century in music. That was 1984. That was Wham! With Freedom. 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As we skip forward to the 90s, the alt-rock 90s, and the late 90s now. They formed in the early 90s while attending Columbia University, New York City, a trio consisting of Chopper Dave, Special J, and Steve Mike, blending hip-hop, rock, fusion, comedy, funk, all of it together, kind of a silly sense, and that late 90s slacker vibe. I give you two Skinny J's with Riot Nerd on Cruisin' the Decades.

Jack White, Meg White, the White Stripes, Dead Leaves, and the Dirty Ground on Cruisin' the Decades. That's 2001. That's from the White Blood Cells album, which sparked kind of a minor indie rock underground revolution in alt-rock circles. And we're going to do a bonus track here. We're going to zip forward to the next album in 2003, the White Stripes album Elephant. Now, a key song on that album is actually a cover, a Burt Bacharach, Hal David cover called I Just Don't Know What to Do With Myself. Here comes another one from the White Stripes on Cruisin' the Decades.

After amassing an absurd record library that takes up his entire basement, host Brad Savage decided to share over 100 years of music with the world, from super-powered shortwave broadcasters via internet streaming and on the top independent community and music radio stations across North America and the world. This is Cruisin' the Decades, 100 Years of Music.

It's a number one song in Canada and a great Canadian artist. She's had some success in the U.S., some success in the U.K., but at home in Canada, a big name, Serena Ryder with Stompa on Cruising the Decades, 100 Years of Music. That was 2013. And now we'll go to a 2026 recent release by Sturgill Simpson's alter ego. This is kind of a fun side project under an alias. Disco country barroom dance floor, or maybe a barroom brawl. This is Johnny Blue Skies. Funny story, he finished the album and leaked it himself, putting it up on YouTube and over the internet for people to listen to, and then kind of got in trouble because the label wasn't ready for it to go out yet. So they took it down. Now there's a proper release. But this is so fun. You can see why this is something that there's a lot of excitement and a buzz about. This is called Situation. It's by Johnny Blue Skies, a.k.a. Sturgill Simpson, on Cruising the Decades.

Hey, this is Declan McKenna, and you're hearing a 100-year musical journey through the history of recorded music. You've found Cruising the Decades with Brad Savage. 100 years of music.

0: That was from his second album, Zeros, released in 2020. That is called Be an Astronaut. That is quite an epic, anthemic, Bowie-esque ballad, a bonus track to wrap up this edition of Cruisin' the Decades. 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

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I'm Ralph Graves. Our featured work is the Symphony No. 2 in C Major, Opus 60, by Felix Vorish. We begin with the Ukrainian Rhapsody for Cello and Piano by Yuri Ishenko. Julia Pantaliat is the cellist, and Dimitris Manolis the pianist.

Julia Pantelicello and Dimitris Manolis, piano, performed the Ukrainian Rhapsody for cello and piano by Yuri Eshenko. 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Our featured work is the Symphony No. 2 in C Major, Opus 60, by Felix Vorisch. This is the Oldenburgisches Staatsorchester, directed by Thomas Dorsch.

Thomas Dorsch conducted the Oldenburgische Staatsorchester in a performance of Symphony No. 2 in C major, Opus 60, by Felix Vorisch. This has been Classical Prelude with your host, Ralph Graves. Thanks so much for listening.

0: You're listening to WTJU Charlottesville. It's time for local news. Most workers in Virginia will soon be able to earn paid sick leave. Our VPM News correspondent Hannah Davis-Reed has the details.
1: Abigail Spanberger signed legislation into law that requires employers to provide paid sick leave to workers that earn it. People will accrue an hour of paid sick leave for every 30 hours worked, up to 40 hours a year. The impending law has staggered start times depending on a company's size. Businesses with at least 50 employees will have to give paid sick leave starting in July 2027. State Senator Barbara Favola is one of the Democrats behind the legislation.
2: Nobody should have to decide between going to a doctor and putting food on the table.
1: But critics of the law say it will be a cost burden for small businesses that are already struggling to maintain proper staffing levels. Hannah Davis-Reed, VPM News.
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Good morning. Welcome to Classical Sunrise for this 29th day of May, 2026. My name is Michael. Thank you very much for joining me today on Charlottesville Classical WTJU, coming to you via 91.1 FM and streaming at charlottesvilleclassical.org as well as WTJU.net. I'm hoping that the music over the next 2 hours will bring all the benefits that music can bring to your system, your emotional health, your overall well-being. The soothing and therapeutic qualities that music can bring that's been harnessed for centuries. We will celebrate a couple of birthdays, and we're going to hear from Handel, Albanese, Haydn, Boccherini, Malone, and others. So please stay tuned. Well, I've got some really good news. If you can just imagine the perfect day or set of days for outdoor activities, that's what the next several days of weather looks like. Currently, we have a bright sunshine outside with a temperature around 54 degrees Fahrenheit. Today, we're expecting sunny skies with our high around 78. Similar outlook for tomorrow, maybe only mostly sunny with a high around 75 to 78. Sunday, a little bit cooler with a high only around 73, but still sunny. Monday and Tuesday, very similar. And lows over the next several days around 55 or 56 degrees and clear. So then after these beautiful days of sunshine, let's sneak in some more rain and keep everything growing properly. Well, we're going to start off today's show with music from George Friedrich Handel. This is the Violin Sonata No. 4 in D Major, Opus 1, here performed by Nathan Milstein, violin, and Arthur Balsam, piano.

The music of George Friedrich Handel to get us started with this edition of Classical Sunrise, Violin Sonata Number 4 in D Major, Opus 1, performed by Nathan Milstein Violin and Arthur Balsam Piano. The time is almost 17 minutes after the hour of 7 o'clock here on Charlottesville Classical WTJU, the radio voice of the University of Virginia. 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Imagine hearing the origins of the music of Western civilization. The Early Music Show reaches back to the ancient meditative sacred music and foot-tapping dances of the abbeys and troubadours of the first millennium and journeys through seven centuries of music every Sunday morning from 6 till 9. Well, today we celebrate the birthday of Spanish composer and pianist Isaac Albeniz. I think I'm doing that Castellano at the end correctly. Albeniz, probably best known for his piano works that incorporate Spanish folk music, but many of his pieces were adapted for guitar, for classical guitar. Albeniz never really composed for the guitar directly. So that's what we're going to hear. We're going to hear one of those pieces. This is Mallorca, performed by Jose Escobar Guitar.

0: Jose Escobar performing a lovely rendition of Mallorca on classical guitar, composed by Isaac Albéniz, born on May 29th, 1860. The time is 25 and a half minutes after the hour of 7 o'clock here on Charlottesville Classical WTJU.
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0: Well, over the past several editions of Classical Sunrise, where I've been announcing, we've been celebrating the music of Luigi Boccherini, Italian composer from the late 18th century and early 19th century. Today we're going to hear a symphony, and this is the Symphony in D Major, Opus 42, performed by the German Chamber Academy, conducted by Johannes Gerritsky. The music of Luigi Boccherini.

The melodic music of Luigi Boccherini. That was a symphony in D major performed by the German Chamber Academy, conducted by Johannes Koritzky. Boccherini was not only a composer, he was a very, very good cellist. He composed nearly 30 symphonies, and they've been noted for their vibrant melodies and structural grace, and that's maybe, I always consider his music to be melodic, and that's probably why it resonates with me. Boccherini was sometimes referred to as the wife of Haydn during his time. This was both a kind of a historical nickname and a little bit of a critique, implying that his music was softer, more elegant, and more delicate compared to the structurally complex works of Haydn. And I think Carl had really done a deep dive on Haydn earlier this year or late last year. I'm not enough of a musicologist to give you a complete comparison, but I enjoy the music of both, and I hope you do too, especially since now we're going to hear from Franz Joseph Haydn. This is the Cassation in B flat major, performed by Jakob Lindberg, lute, Nils Erik Sparf, violin, Lars Brolin, viola, and Olaf Larsson, cello. Music of Franz Joseph Haydn.

0: from a compilation called Haydn, the Complete Works for Lute and Strings. That was Cassation in B major, or B flat major, HOB 3:1, performed by Jacob Lindberg, lute, Nils Erik Sparf, violin, Lars Brolin, viola, and Olaf Larsson, cello. Well, coming up next hour, we have music from Joseph Ballone, Eric Korngold, Fanny Mendelssohn Hensel, and Gaetano Donizetti. So please stay tuned here on WTJU.
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0: 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My name is Michael. Thank you for joining, and thank you for supporting community radio here at WTJU. Before we get into the second hour of music, let's take another look at the weather forecast. And again, if you're the Chamber of Commerce or the mayor touting the city or anyone touting this area, this is going to be a glorious weekend and early next week. Today, we're looking at sunny skies with a high around 78, similar tomorrow with a high around 75, and Sunday slightly cooler with a high only around 73, and Monday and Tuesday, again, looking at temperatures in the mid to upper 70s. Nighttime temperatures around 55. 56 degrees. Actually, Saturday night looks like it may dip down almost to 50. So that's pleasant. Cool nights, warm, sunny days. Current temperature around 59 degrees Fahrenheit, depending on where you are. And of course, you may not be in this area. And if you're not, if you don't have sunny skies, just keep WTJU tuned in and you'll be sunny on the inside regardless of the weather on the outside. We're going to start off this hour with music from Joseph Ballone, Chevalier de Saint-Georges. This is his Sonata No. 3 for harpsichord and violin in G minor, performed by Jens Barniak, forte piano, and Jeanette Pitkovica, violin.

Isn't Music a Wonderful Thing? That excellent piece by Joseph Boulogne, Chevalier de Saint-Georges. That's called the Sonata No. 3 for harpsichord and violin, or clavier and violin in G minor, performed by Jens Barniak, piano or forte piano, and Jeanette Pitkovica, violin. The time is 14 minutes after the hour of 8 o'clock here on Charlottesville Classical WTJU. 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And as I often say, we are so blessed in this area with music, musicians, venues, all this music that surrounds us. And then on a glorious day like today, what more can you ask for? Well, we could, but anyhow, let's celebrate the birthday of Erich Wolfgang Korngold, born on May 29th, 1897. Born in Austria, he left Europe in the mid-1930s and became a U.S. national. He was a child prodigy, became a noted pianist, and in addition to composing classical music, in fact, he's probably best known for his musical scores for about 16 Hollywood films, and he won 2 Oscars and I think had several other nominations. So a rather accomplished composer, I would say. Well, let's celebrate by playing his string quartet number 2 in E-flat major, opus 26, performed by the Brodsky Quartet. Music of Erich Korngold.

0: Celebrating the birthday of Erich Wolfgang Korngold, born on May the 29th, 1897. String Quartet No. 2 in E-flat major, Opus 26, performed by the Brodsky Quartet. The time is almost 19 minutes before the hour of 9 o'clock here on Charlottesville Classical, WTJU.
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2: The prima donna, for all her fearsome reputation, can be a fragile creature. Rudolf Bing, former general manager of the Metropolitan Opera, once said that Renata Tebaldi had dimples of iron. Luisa Tetrazzini, born in Florence in 1871, was the largest voice coloratura soprano of her day. Coloratura meaning a singer having the ability to sing very fast and very high. Think of Mozart's Queen of the Night in the Magic Flute. Blessed with phenomenal natural vocal resources, Tetrazzini did not have the benefit of extensive training. Her personality was as big as her voice, and audiences came to adore her. She had a legendary debut at the Royal Opera, Covent Garden, in 1907, and she went on from triumph to triumph, culminating in sold-out performances in New York and Chicago. Her singing was acclaimed by colleagues, including her idol, Adelina Patti, perhaps the finest soprano of the 19th century. Tetrazzini loved singing and loved her public. Eventually, her technical flaws, plus too many demanding performances, took their toll. When she could no longer command the opera house stage after the First World War, she sang with some success on the concert stage. Unlike some colleagues, when Tetrazzini was engaged to perform, she felt obliged to perform so as not to disappoint her public, even when she was not in good voice. She was a gullible soul and was taken advantage of by multiple husbands and lovers. She died in Milano in poverty in 1940 and was buried at the expense of the Italian state. To our ears, her recordings reveal her technical flaws only too readily, but her warmth and charm come through clearly. It's easy to hear why Tetrazzini's public loved her. I'm Tim Snyder, and that's this week's Opera Vignette.

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1: And indeed we are. 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From musical theater classics to the shows you may have missed, On With the Show is your ticket to the best of Broadway and beyond. Well, we are experiencing longer days, and we got some rain, although a listener just told me that where they live in the Charlottesville area, they only got about an inch during all those days of rain. So we still need some more at some point, but it is spring, and to celebrate that, let's hear a song about spring. This is from Fanny Mendelssohn's collection of This Year, or Das Jahr. This is Das Jahr May, performed by Sarah Rothenberg Piano, the music of Fanny Mendelssohn Hensel.

Das Jahr, spring music of Fanny Mendelssohn Hensel, performed by Sarah Rothenberg, piano. Well, that's just about going to do it for this edition of Classical Sunrise. Charles is here in the studio and ready to present Rhythm Rendezvous, and I'm sure he'll have you dancing around the kitchen or the yard or wherever you're listening, in your car. If you're in your car, be careful. Carl will be back next week to present another Friday Classical Sunrise. And we're going to close out with a piece by Gaetano Donizetti. I just love pronouncing Italian names, even if I'm not doing it correctly. This is the concertino for flute and orchestra in C minor, performed by the Camerata Budapest and featuring Imre Kovács, or Kovács, flute. Thank you all very much for supporting Community Radio. And I wish everyone love, peace, and joy until the next time we meet on the air.

0: You're listening to WTJU Charlottesville. It's time for local news. Most workers in Virginia will soon be able to earn paid sick leave. Our VPM News correspondent Hannah Davis-Reed has the details.
1: Abigail Spanberger signed legislation into law that requires employers to provide paid sick leave to workers that earn it. People will accrue an hour of paid sick leave for every 30 hours worked, up to 40 hours a year. The impending law has staggered start times depending on a company's size. Businesses with at least 50 employees will have to give paid sick leave starting in July 2027. State Senator Barbara Favola is one of the Democrats behind the legislation.
2: Nobody should have to decide between going to a doctor and putting food on the table.
1: But critics of the law say it will be a cost burden for small businesses that are already struggling to maintain proper staffing levels. Hannah Davis-Reed, VPM News.
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Good morning and welcome. It is Friday morning, 3 minutes after the hour of 9 o'clock, and you are listening to WTJU Charlottesville on 91.1 FM, and we are streaming worldwide at WTJU.net. My name is Charles Peel, and this is Rhythm Rendezvous. And I'm here every Friday morning, and I'm so glad that you are too. I want to thank Michael Pillow so much for the seamless transition between classical and jazz, as it always is. Thank you, Michael, and also for a great program on Classical Sunrise. And I do want to tell you about something new. It's on WTJU, and it is supported by the historic Batesville Market on Plank Road in Batesville. 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The Batesville Market, where music feels just like home. And I'm hoping that Rhythm Rendezvous will feel just like home as well. I'm grateful that you have chosen to spend a few minutes of your morning with me, and I hope you stick around. And we are going to start off today with Gus Bivona. And he put out an album back in 1959 on the Warner Brothers label called Ballads, Bounce, and Bivona. And I'm going to play a couple songs from that. Two songs. It's a Wonderful World, which was written by Harold Adamson and Jan Savitt. Jan Savitt was a band leader. He had his own orchestra for quite a while, and actually It's a Wonderful World was his theme song, the song that he wrote along with Harold Adamson. And after that, we're going to hear All This and Heaven Too. And that was written by Jimmy Van Heusen and Eddie DeLange. Both these songs on the album called Ballads, Bounce, and Bivona from 1959. And you're hearing it right here. You're hearing it right here on Rhythm Rendezvous.

Well, let's see. We just heard from Patti Page, and she did a song called I'll Never Smile Again, and that was recorded in 1949. The song was written by Ruth Lowe, and it showed up, let's see, on a recording that Patti Page made with Lou Stein's music. And before that, Peter Nero with Long Ago and Far Away, a song that was written by Jerome Kern. Ira Gershwin wrote some lyrics to it, but we only heard the Jerome Kern music. 1961 was when that was recorded on the BMG label. The album was called A New Piano in Town, and Peter Nero was the piano. Louis Bonfa did something called Manja de Carnival. I think it's Morning of the Carnival, maybe. 1959 was when that was recorded, and Bonfa wrote it, and it showed up on his album, Louis Bonfa, Solo in Rio. And we started off with two songs from Gus Bivona, and the first one was called It's a Wonderful World, and the second one was All This and Heaven Too. And you heard it all right here on Rhythm Rendezvous. My name is Charles Peel, and I want to tell you that WTJU is supported by the Center at Belvedere. They are a nonprofit community resource for healthy aging. Live music can foster social connections and reduce stress and even relieve pain. Indoor and outdoor concerts are coming to the center this summer. If you would like more information, and you can view a full calendar of events, it's all available online. 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We have lots more music coming up. It's 22 minutes after the hour of 9 o'clock right here on this Friday morning, a beautiful, beautiful Friday. And next up, I have two songs from Billy Vaughan. In 1965, he put out an album called Moon Over Naples. And we are going to hear Moon Over Naples, the very same song on the cover there. And it was written by Eddie Snyder, Charlie Singleton, and Bert Kempfert. They all got together and wrote Moon Over Naples. It's on the Dot label. Billy Vaughan is the musician. And we're going to hear two songs from that album. So I'm also going to play Tonight, written by Stephen Sondheim and Leonard Cohen. All right, here we go. In our second set, 23 minutes after the hour of 9 o'clock, you're listening to WTJU, and this is Rhythm Rendezvous.

Well, just to set the record straight here, I got my moons confused. When I was back on the air, I said we were going to hear Moon Over Naples by Billy Vaughan, and instead I played Fly Me to the Moon with Earl Grant, and that was recorded in 1970, a song that was written, by the way, by Bart Howard. But then I pulled myself together and we heard Billy Vaughan from his album that he put out in 1965, Moon Over Naples. We heard that song, and we also heard Tonight, written by Stephen Sondheim and Leonard Bernstein, both from the same album, Moon Over Naples. Next up, here on Rhythm Rendezvous, we've got Jackie Gleason.

Well, it is now 42 minutes past the hour of 9 o'clock. And you are listening to WTJU, Charlottesville on 91.1 FM and worldwide at WTJU.net. And I want to tell you some things about what we've been listening to. We just heard from Earl Grant and something called The Sermonette from 1970, written by John Hendricks and Julian Adderley. And before that, we heard from Patti Page. 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Or they also, believe it or not, they have a Facebook page and an Instagram page, so they're pretty well covered out there. Potter's Craft Cider. Next up, I've got Terry Gibbs. And he put out an album just called Terry Gibbs. It was his name. It was his first album, 1956. And I'm going to play a song called The Continental. That was a song written by Herb Magnuson and Con Conrad. And you will be hearing it right here on WTJU. But before that, I have a couple messages that I think you might find of interest.

Coming up this Friday night at Offbeat Roadhouse, the not-quite-country, not-quite-rock, not-quite-folk sounds of Sarah White and the new band. The concert will take place at WTJU's Performance Space at 2244 Ivy Road in Charlottesville, right next door to Vivace. For additional details, including directions to WTJU, visit WTJU.net.

0: 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Rebecca and I will feed your soul and lift up your spirits.
1: That's right, Terry. 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

0: Well, it looks like we have finished up our first hour here at Rhythm Rendezvous. My name is Charles Peel, and I need to tell you that you're listening to WTJU Charlottesville on 91.1 FM and worldwide at WTJU.net. We just heard from Bent Fabric from his 1962 album called Alley Cat. We heard something called Delilah. And before that, Luis Bonfa from his Solo in Rio album that came out in 1959. We heard a song called Murder, which Luis Bonfa wrote. And Polly Bergen before that with Too Close for Comfort. She was singing with Morty Stevens and his band, and let's see, it was recorded in 1956 on the Sepia label, and before that, Jonah Jones did An Affair to Remember from his 1958 Capitol album called Swingin' at the Cinema. And An Affair to Remember was written by Harold Adamson, Leo Carey, and Harry Warren. And I think that's about all I need to tell you. But I do have a lot more music to play for you. And I think I will, right after you hear this important message.
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2: Well, my name is Charles Peel, and you are listening to Rhythm Rendezvous. I'm here every Friday morning, and I'm so glad that you could join me and spend part of your morning with me. We just heard from Joey DeFrancesco. He's an amazing organ player, and I cannot get enough of him, but we heard Teach Me Tonight, which came from an album that he put out where DeFrancesco plays Sinatra his way. Came out in 1998, and that song, Teach Me Tonight, was written by Sammy Kahn and G. DePaul. Right before that, Ralph Martary. From 1957, he did a song called Shish Kebab, which was written by David Carroll and George Stone, 1957, on the Mercury label. We heard from the Command All-Stars, which also Enoch Light has his name on there too, but the All-Stars were a group of kind of session musicians, a great group of people. They put out this album called Command All-Stars. I guess that's what it was called. And we heard Somebody Loves Me from 1960. That song, Somebody Loves Me, was written by George Gershwin, B.G. De Silva, and Ballard McDonald. And we started off, I believe, with Bent Fabric, Delilah, from his Alley Cat album from 1962. And we're going to get right back into some music at 17 minutes after the hour. And I'm going to be here until 10:30, but don't go anywhere because the Jazz Messenger will be here. Brian is going to fill your morning with much more jazz after I go. And so stick around for that. And what I've got up next is Enoch Light. Let's put him back on. This is called Sunrise Over Sumatra. And you're hearing it right here on Rhythm Rendezvous.

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1: Do you ever have any trouble sleeping? Always twisting and turning? So have I. But I have an excuse.

Well, that's about all I've got here for Rhythm and Rhythm Rendezvous. My name is Charles Peel, and I'm so happy that you found WTJU and tuned in and spent some of your morning with me. I'll be here next week as well. So come back, 9 o'clock, but stay tuned because Brian will be here with the Jazz Messenger. And we just heard from Patti Page, All I Do Is Dream of You. And that was recorded in 1949. And before that, Enoch Light, from an album that he put out called Faraway Places back in 1961, we heard Sunrise Over Sumatra. And Joey DeFrancesco did Teach Me Tonight. And next up, we are going to hear from Israel Lopez. And you're hearing it right here. Oh, that's what I forgot to say. Great Morning Jazz. It's a program right here on WTJU, heard each and every Monday, beginning at 9 and going until 10:30, just like this one. And if you listen to Great Morning Jazz, it will provide relief from the Monday morning blues. Have a wonderful weekend.

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1: The gypsy woman told my mother before I was born, I got a boy child coming. He's gonna be a son of a gun.
0: Yeah, it's Hoochie Coochie Man, it's Boogie Woogie women. It's folks named Lightning, T-Bone, and Sonny Boy. It's the sound of Mississippi juke joints and Chicago clubs. It's nothing.

one of the longest running shows on WTJU, Nothing But the Blues, explores the blues in all styles and from all eras. Whether it's West Coast swing, some Texas shuffle, or some Memphis soul, a little uptown jive, or some down-home Delta slide, I'll play the blues for you. 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

Good morning. Welcome to continuation of jazz programming for your Friday morning, May the 29th, the last Friday of the month. My name is Brian Kina. This is the Jazz Messenger Show. Thank you so much for tuning in. My thanks to Charles Peel for another edition of Rhythm Rendezvous, heard every morning from 9 to 10:30 here on WTJU. And I'm the relief pitcher coming in for the second half. And yes, baseball season strong, full ahead of us. And we just heard Long Black Train, Jimmy Farmer on a Sarge 7-inch from 1962. And lots more music coming up. We're going to celebrate the passing of Sonny Rollins, one of the last links in the legacy. But before we do that, so many other things I need to tell you. First of all, WTJU is supported by the Center at Belvedere, a nonprofit community resource for healthy aging. 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Jazz Fest brings together acclaimed national, regional, and international artists to multiple stages throughout the downtown mall. 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And John Dearth will actually be my guest in the studio this morning, coming in, talking about the upcoming Jazz Fest, talking about his Thursday night at Miller's new band lineup with vocalist I'm blanking. Anyway, John will clue us all in. Laura Ann Singh, that's who I meant to say. So stay tuned for that. Quick look at the local weather here in the Charlottesville area. Currently, fair skies, 66 degrees, looking at a high today of 80 degrees, sunny skies, increasing clouds overnight, low of 56, and mostly sunny on Sunday, a little bit cooler, high of 77, low of 51, and more of the same on Sunday, the high of 75, low of 56. That's your local area weather. Since Pooh Bell is retired from Radio Fredonia, I will let you know that the dew point today is currently 44 degrees Fahrenheit. So please make a note of that. And without further ado, I know that a lot of announcers have been playing the music of Sonny Rollins this week, as they should be, right? I think we should play Sonny Rollins every week. I'm not going to do a Sonny Rollins show today. It's not enough time, and also not enough time to really prepare a show, but perhaps a jazz marathon show or two this coming fall would be a good show for a few DJs I could think of focusing on the music of the late, great Sonny Rollins, who passed away on Monday at the age of 95 up in Woodstock, New York. Anyway, I'm going to play a couple tracks to bring us up to the top of the hour and start off with a tune that my son and I both really loved, a recording session he did with Donald Byrd, Wynton Kelly, Gene Ramey on bass, and Max Roach on drums, recorded up in Hackensack in 1956. And then I'm going to follow up with a track that I heard from my friend Sarah playing this in the yoga studio the other day. And this is one of my favorite Dizzy
Gillespie vocal songs, and it's Sonny Rollins with Sonny Stitt. It's called Sunny Side Up. It's the name of the album. Came out on Verve in 1960, I believe, or 57, yeah. And this is the classic On the Sunny Side of the Street, and it has almost a Jump feel. Anyway, you decide, but we're going to start off with Decision here on the Jazz Messenger Show. With me, I'll be back at the top of the hour.

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More info at cwaldorf.org. Charlottesville Waldorf School, developing curiosity, imagination, and skill for a lifelong love of learning. Slim Harpo in the background. Tip on in. I think that's Tip on In Part 1. Yes, Sunny Side of the Street, Dizzy Gillespie, Sonny Rollins, Sonny Stitt. In the order of solos, that was Sonny Stitt, Dizzy, and then the late, great Sonny Rollins just passed away this Monday. The age of 95, born in New York City, lived in, I guess he died in Woodstock, New York. I know he lived up in upstate New York in Germantown. Shout out to Karen and Michael listening up in Germantown. And what else I want to tell you right now? 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

the Offbeat Roadhouse concert series is full on tonight with Sarah White and the new band, May 29th. Concert also broadcast on WTJU. You can check it out also on our YouTube page. Come on down. It's a free concert. Doors at 7:30. Shows at 8, from 8 to 9. It's free. There's plenty of parking. We are located at 2244 Ivy Road in Charlottesville, right next door to Vivace. Lots of parking next door to the Sentara lot. So do check that out tonight's Offbeat Roadhouse. 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

0: And coming up at 12 o'clock today, Lucas will bring us his final World Turning show as he departs WTJU. So you do not want to miss that. He always brings it 12 o'clock, World Turning, world music from 12 to 2 o'clock here on WTJU.
1: Tip on in.
0: Tip on in. Well, waiting for John. Aren't we all just waiting for John at some point? I was in New York last week, and I heard this and wanted to share it with you, and it's a little bit... music from Africa. I gotta get it together here. Music from Nigeria, and the music of Made Kuti, who is the grandson of the Afrobeat pioneer Fela Kuti. So we're going to listen to something of his, which is fairly new, from last year. And as I figure it out, yes. And then maybe some Fela Kuti, depending on when John gets here. But check this out. Keep listening, WTJU. Thank you so much for tuning in this morning. I do appreciate it. It's the music of Made Kuti.

recording right now. We're going to play for you our first tune tonight. It's going to be about four tunes. And the first tune is called Olohun Ta Wa Se Yara Je Ka Bere. Now, which means, let's start what we have come into the room to do. Right on. Here goes.

0: can't see a thing. We are back. That was John Dearth, Mood, from the album Coin of the Realm, which came out in 2021. Hard to believe it's already been 5 years. You'll get your chance. I got to do a little bit of housekeeping. Before that, we heard Fela Kuti, and I'll bring you up anyway, John. You're on mic now. We heard Fela Kuti with Let's Start. That was with Ginger Baker from Africa 70. Music is My Sanctuary, Gary Bart's title track from 1977. And This Is Sad, Fela Kuti from the 69 Los Angeles sessions. And started things off with Made Kuti, the grandson of Fela Kuti, and something he put out last year called Chapter One, Where Does Happiness Come From?
1: Wow.
0: I don't know.
1: I heard that on the radio, by the way. This is John, and that sounded incredible.
0: I Won't Run Away, yes, yes.
1: Loved it.
0: And WTJ was supported by Sidetracks Music in downtown Charlottesville. Sidetracks carries new and used vinyl, CDs, DVDs, and stereo equipment. 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We thank Sidetracks Music for their continued support of programming here at WTJU. And you just heard the voice of John Dearth, which you will hear again. John, thank you so much for taking time.
1: Oh, thanks for having me.
0: Yeah,
1: Brian, you know, appreciate
0: like
1: it very much.
0: Middle of a dental project.
1: That was a months-long dental project.
0: Yes.
1: With my front tooth, and I played trumpet.
0: Right.
1: So
0: part of the whole embouchure situation.
1: It came out pretty well, though. I'm very proud of my dentist.
0: All right. Well,
1: Dr. Remington, by the way.
0: Okay.
1: Shout out.
0: All right. Who's not a supporter, or not a... underwriter of this show, but
1: he underwrites the underwriter. He keeps me playing, and I come and,
0: all right,
1: and play for you guys.
0: Dr. Remington. Well, you are here. We've got a first-time event happening next week, the Charlottesville Jazz Society presenting the Jazz Fest. And you're here to talk about that and also about your exciting news with your Thursday night band.
1: Yeah.
0: So where do you want to go first?
1: Well, just the Jazz Fest is an amazing thing that's going to happen here, and Charlottesville has a very vibrant and kind of famous jazz scene. We are envied by many musicians all over the place because of how much jazz and how much playing we get to do here. But the Jazz Fest is a new thing. As you said, it's... I think they're going to try to do it annually, but this is the first one.
0: Right.
1: And we're kind of kicking it off on Thursday with a lot of other acts. They've put acts in a lot of different clubs, and you can get the program and see what's what.
0: Yeah.
1: We've got one of the longest running jazz gigs in the country at Miller's Downtown Mall. Over 40 years there, Thursday night at Miller's. We got recognized by the Jazz Journalists Association for that, and I used to do that gig with my wife, Dawn Thompson, and people probably remember her from Cosmology and from Thompson Dearth Band, and they would hear her at Miller's all the time. She passed away in 2017, and many of the guys in the band played with her and have often said, I wish we could do Dawn's music again. Then we met Laura Ann Singh, who's an amazing singer, who happens to be married to Tim Singh, so she's Laura Ann Singh. And her range and sound are in many ways very similar to Dawn's. She loves Dawn's music, and she's now kind of part of our band, and we've been recording with her some of Dawn's music, some new vocal tunes. The tune you just played of mine called Mood, which is probably the most popular tune I ever wrote. People just really like that tune. It's
0: right.
1: For some reason.
0: Well, didn't you say somebody, a club in...
1: Yeah, Richmond? Well, Tom at Reveille plays it every night for years. He's played it to close out the club.
0: Uh-huh.
1: But I wrote lyrics to it, and Laura Ann is in love with the lyrics and sings it, and we really took the tune to a different place, and it's going to come out on this new recording that we're working on, and we're going to do it Thursday night. Laura Ann's going to join us. But the other... So that's like a new thing. We did one gig with her at Grace Episcopal in Keswick. That was our only gig with her. And this is the first one we've done in a club. And we're very excited about having her. But the other cool thing about Thursday night is I wanted it to be more special than just our regular gig. And there's an artist in town, a trumpet player who is from here, went to Manhattan School, came back to this area, to Richmond, to really develop his band, Will Evans.
0: Oh, yeah.
1: And Will Evans is just, for me, a consummate artist. And he is very dedicated to his band, Angelica X, and it's a great band. So I've asked them to open for us Thursday night, and they're going to play it. The schedule has been a little flaky, but we've decided that they're going to open, they're going to play at 7:30, and we're going to play at 9 o'clock. We usually start at 10:30, so we're going to be able to start earlier. And I'm sort of envisioning he'll do a set, Angelica X will. We'll do a set with our with Laura Ann, which will be brand new and exciting. And then we'll do a last set, and we'll hopefully invite everybody who's around to come and play, and we'll see who plays. But that's going to be a thrilling night, and it looks like I'm organizing a group for 6:30 of middle school musicians who are going to play some jazz.
0: Well, you know, that's funny because I saw a video. My friend Robin sent a video of you playing with the Walker Middle School.
1: Yeah, I volunteer there, and I'm meeting all those kids. They're 11 and 12, and they're amazing people.
0: Oh, yeah, and that just... You're giving back. You always give
1: back. Well, I mean, actually, people say that, but I'm just taking it. I take it because it's so much fun what I get to do. And these kids, you learn so much from being around these people. And also, I have learned so much from the band director at Walker School, Susan Allen.
0: Yeah.
1: They just really know what they're doing, and it's just tremendous.
0: That's great. That's great. I want to make sure... People know Thursday night, you mean you're going to play at Miller's.
1: At Miller's, Thursday night.
0: And that's the kickoff to the Jazz Fest.
1: Jazz Fest. It's so one of the I know Stephanie's going to be at, I think, Front Porch that night.
0: Right.
1: Jeff Masanari's going to be at Rapture that night. So there's a lot of music to walk around and listen to.
0: Yeah, you can get complete event details at sevillejazz.org. And that's also going to feature, Charles Owens is going to be playing that next weekend, I know.
1: I don't think he's playing as part of the Jazz Fest. He's, for some reason. And that, my heart goes out to the organizers of the Jazz Fest, especially Gary Funston, who should be thanked for everything he does for jazz and music in Charlottesville.
0: Thank you, Gary.
1: Thank you, Gary. But the thing is, putting this together and accommodating everybody who wanted to participate in the way that they wanted to is a nightmare. And he's taken on that nightmare and he's done amazing.
0: Yeah, the U.S. Navy Commodore's big band.
1: Oh, amazing things are going to happen in this festival. And of course, the megastar, Veronica Swift, our kid, you know, she went to school here and worked with all of us when she was a teenager.
0: Yes.
1: Stephanie Nikasian and Hod O'Brien's daughter.
0: She hasn't forgotten about the little people.
1: Oh, my God. She has got the best of both of them, I'll tell you. And she's one of the great artists alive today, I think.
0: Yes, absolutely. And she's been on this show. And
1: that's really not an exaggeration. When I worked with her writing a piece for her for the youth orchestra when she was 15, I said, I think this is one of the best musicians I've ever met.
0: I remember you telling me that.
1: Yeah.
0: I saw you on the street one day.
1: Yeah.
0: And you were like...
1: Freaking out.
0: You were freaking out. I saw you on East Jefferson Street.
1: All right. Good memory there.
0: So, sevillejazz.org for more info about the Jazz Fest. Yes, John's band with Laura Ann Singh.
1: And then Angelica X, Will Evans' band, opening for us. And then, Gabriel Sender, the Barling kids. These kids are going to play some... It's amazing what these kids can do. There's a young trumpet player that I teach named Andre Soriano, he hasn't even been playing a year. That kid's like lead. He's a lead trumpet player.
0: Well, you've got to get going pretty soon, right? You're meeting.
1: Good.
0: I don't know what to play. So we could play something from, this is what I have queued up next, is this the Doug Richards Orchestra.
1: Well, sure.
0: You want to play something from that, or you want to?
1: Sure, you could. And, the thing of it is, if you play... you should play something that Laura Ann sings.
0: Oh, yeah, absolutely.
1: And so I don't know which ones I solo on. The one called Meditation on This is a trumpet feature, so that's all just instrumental, and I think play anything by Laura Ann. Let's see, what do we love?
0: Throw me out something.
1: Try Chega. Chega de Saudade, many people know, and...
0: What number?
1: Track five.
0: All right.
1: And so, Laura Ann Sing, what a monster she is.
0: Let's just listen incredible. To Laura Ann Sing together, and...
1: Oh, just pointing out, too, she sang the whole record in Portuguese.
0: Yes, and she also sings in French, yeah. I think, and, of course, English. I got to see her with Adam Larrabee and Cameron Ralston down at the Batesville Market and blew my mind. Okay, let's listen to this. I don't know how long you're going to... You can hang out. You're going to
1: hang out a bit. I want to hear this.
0: We're on jazz time. All right, thanks, John. And this is the Doug Watkins Orchestra.
1: No, Doug Richards.
0: Doug Richards.
1: The Great American Music Ensemble, but it's basically his orchestra now.
0: Out Doug of Richards. Richmond. Yes.
1: This orchestra, by the way, we had a steady gig at the Kennedy Center for years.
0: Wow.
1: And it's a great orchestra. And Doug Richards is one of the greatest musicians also I've ever met, who does not play an instrument, only writes, and he's the maestro.
0: There we go. Enjoy.

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0: Oh, that was beautiful. We're back. A few more minutes. It's 11:52. That was Chega de Saudade.
1: Chega de Saudade.
0: Thank you. Doug Richards Orchestra with Laura Ann Singh.
1: Oh, my God. I love her singing.
0: Yes, and you can hear her sing with
1: the my new, band, the new Jandra's John, band. The it's new now John the Jandra Sextet when she's with us.
0: All right.
1: And we'll be playing, kicking off the Jazz Fest at Miller's with Angelica X opening for us, Will Evans' band, and then the Jandra's Quintet featuring Laura Ann Singh. So it's a sextet.
0: That's on Thursday, June 4th.
1: Yes. And the time is a little Charleston. Different that yep. night because usually we go late, but right. Will's going to go at 7:30. We're going to go at 9.
0: It's still going to be light out.
1: Yeah, amazing, right?
0: What's that going to be like?
1: Don't forget either that Miller's hosts now a 6 to 9 Sunday night every Sunday, and it's an open stage jam session. People can come and play. Different people lead it. Mike Rosinski and I do it, and other people do it. And it's awesome what Miller's does for music here.
0: Oh, yeah. 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And, John, thank you so much for coming in. We can keep talking. I'm going to put on this all blues, Nicholas Payton and Butcher Brown.
1: That. We don't need to talk over that. But let's just listen to that. But, Brian, thank you for having me
0: yeah.
1: and everything you do for this. I really appreciate you.
0: Good luck. I'm going to stop by Miller's Thursday night.
1: Cool.
0: And, yeah, thank you so much for coming in.
1: I'll buy you a drink on the band tab.
0: Here we go. 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
1: Please excuse me for that. Mi permiso. Hear the full range of music, of musical traditions in folk, bluegrass, newgrass, Celtic, old-time, country, singer-songwriter, blues, and any other roots-based music from around the globe. Pete brings you the old, the new, be it local, regional, national, or international. That's Sunset Road, heard Friday afternoons from 4 to 6. Innombrable, Serú Girán, Charlie, Levón, qué grandes que son, qué grandes que eran, qué grandes que siempre serán. Y ahora un poquito de reflexiones. ¡Qué mundo, eh!

0: No, not to what the people say. These sounds lead the way. It's the order of the day from your boss DJ, Ikin State. Hopped it from the top to the very last drop.
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yes, definitely. We need a change to come, a new order, cultural, political, economic, whatever. 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Oh yes, a new track, that's what we need, new track.

0: right, it is Friday afternoon, and you are ready, hopefully, for some rock programming. Hopefully. You are tuned into WTJU 91.1 FM Charlottesville, streaming worldwide at WTJU.net. But again, WTJU Charlottesville, that's right. This show is Fantastic Expedition, also known as Fantastic Expedition. And I am Rudy Two Shoes here with my lovely co-host, Unsweet G. What's up, G?
1: Yo, what's up?
0: What's happening?
1: Not much.
0: Ed, that's, wow, awesome. All right. Yes, yeah, I'm into it. We're going to play 2 hours of rock programming for you. But before we do that, we're going to say some pronouncements for you. Starting with, WTJU is supported by Potter's Craft Cider, whose tasting room features cider flights, cocktails, and non-alcoholic beverages with live music and community events Friday, Saturday, and Sunday. 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You want to do ones?
1: Okay.
0: Okay, come over here. We're going to restation ourselves so G can see the monitor and show you how one reads correctly.
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1: Yay.
0: You've got a future at the microphone, I can tell. All right, yeah, 2 hours of rock programming. We're going to get into it. Today is kind of a special day because it's the end. Didn't you just retire from 33 years in banking?
1: I don't think so.
0: No, you didn't? Oh, wait, something happened today. What is it?
1: The school ended.
0: Oh, school ended. That's right. That's why we heard a Beast Boys song about school at the beginning. And you know what? Actually, I think it's a requirement. The FCC requires that we play this next song when school ends. It's the rules, you guys. I don't make the rules. I just enforce them vigorously. All right, it's Fantastic Expedition, 2 hours of rock. I'm Rudy Two Shoes with my pal, Unsweet G. Get into it, everybody.

0: All right, indeed. Tickle-da-da. Hey, how you doing? You are still tuned to Fantastic Expedition here on WTJU. I'm Rudy Two Shoes here with my buddy Unsweet G.
1: Woo, yippee!
0: Yeah, that's the way they do. Okay, let's just go over what we were listening to, shall we? We started out at the top of the set, fresh from 1963. The Beach Boys from the album Little Deuce Coupe gave us Be True to Your School. Be true to your school, you guys, just like you would to your girl or a guy. Follow that up with my theme old song by the Private Fighters, the theme from The Mandalorian. And then, obligatory according to FCC regulations, you got to play Alice Cooper's School's Out when school gets out, which it did today in Charlottesville. So that was for you kids. And follow that up with one for our homie MC Impossible, Sunroof by Nicky Yor and Hey Daisy from 2021. And just keeping in the good sunshiny themes there and stuff that the old chums, the children chums love, we played Good Day by the Nappy Roots from 2008. And then, I don't know, I was feeling frisky, so we heard Casey and the Sunshine Band, Get Down Tonight. It's that kind of day there, G. From 1975 on Rhino Records. And then something new from Tripping Jupiter, This Fuss, a single. It just came out. And then ended up with Soroyi from last year, a single called Tirkit Da. I just said it was explicit, but I looked at the translation. There's nothing other than a reference to the munchies in there that I could find that would possibly bother the regulators, but let's not look too close at it, shall we? It was in Hindi. So if you speak Hindi and you heard anything untoward, feel free to call down here to the station and let me know. 434-924-3959 is the number. And you can call and talk right to us. Got a couple announcements for you. I want to let you know that WTJU is supported by Potter's Craft Cider, located just 10 minutes south of Charlottesville. On Sunday, June 7th, Potter's hosts WTJU's vinyl takeover in conjunction with the Prince Platters and Pints Vendor Market. WTJU's DJs will spin tunes from 1 to 6 p.m. with the market open from 1 until 5 p.m. Vintage wares, vinyl records, and art are available while enjoying music, beverages, and food. 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Oh, hex yeah. A lovely place to go enjoy a pint. Also want to let you know about some shows here on the TJU. First up is Electronic Explorations. I can say it. 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Mashup of ambient and beat-based electronic music, Electronic Explorations navigates the road less traveled of electronic music, alternating Saturday mornings at 1. 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Ooh. 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Huzzah! That's that. And we know now. Now we know.
1: Yeah, we know.
0: I feel like I learned something through all that.
1: Okay, well, yay.
0: Just because school's out doesn't mean you got to stop learning, Unsweet G.
1: What?
0: Okay, well, we're going to play more songs in the sort of rockish kind of somewhat, all the departments at TJU are pretty eclectic, but one of the things I really enjoy about the rock department is how terribly eclectic it can sometimes get. It's not always that way, but, you know, a lot of the DJs will lean into throwing random stuff at you, and I think that makes for fun listening, so we're going to do a little bit of that. And just see kind of where it takes us. And hopefully you'll get a kick out of it. Like I say, you can call down here. It's 434-924-3959. Or go to WTJU.net. And open up the chat client there. And I'll open it up here. And you can chitter-chatter at us if you like to do that, too. Anyway, stay groovy and get ready. Summer's coming right at you. Get on your sunglasses, everybody. Okay, WTJU. Anything else, Unsweet G?
1: on now, Willie.
0: Okay, that's quality. Quality commentary.
1: Yeah.
0: I like it. All right. I love you guys. All right, we'll see you in a few minutes. WTJU. Fantastic Expedition.

0: Hello, everyone. This is your Action News reporter with all the news that is news across the nation. On the scene at the supermarket, there seems to have been some disturbance here. Pardon me, sir. Did you see what happened?
1: Yeah, I did. I was just standing over by the tomatoes, and here he come, running through the pole beans, through the fruits and veggies, naked as a jaybird. Ethel's over in the jams, jellies, preserves, and pickles. I hollered over her. I said, "Don't look, Ethel!" She dropped a whole jar of kumquats and fell back into the sweet midget cider. Had us too late, she'd done been incensed.

0: Alaskan, everyone. Your Action News reporter on the scene at the gas station. There seems to have been some disturbance here. Pardon me, sir. Did you see what happened?
1: Yeah, I did. I was just sitting here trying to get some air in my car there, and he disappeared out of the traffic. Come streaking around the grease strike. I didn't have nothing on but a smile. Ethel's in there getting her a cold drink. I hollered in there. I said, "Don't look, Ethel!" Too late. She done been mooned. Flashed her right there in front of the shock absorbers.

0: just his tennis shoes. Guess you could call him unique.
1: Hello, once again, everyone. Your Action News reporter in the booth at the gym covering the disturbance, the basketball playoff. Pardon me, sir. Did you see what happened?
0: Yeah, I did. It's halftime. I was just going down there to get out of the snow cone. Here he comes, right out of the cheap seats. Right down the middle of the court there, didn't have nothing on but his high-top Reeboks. He was a dribbly

0: to the script here.
1: Okay.
0: Okay. Hi, this is Carrie from Slater Kinney, and you're listening to WTJU Charlottesville. The sound choice is

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1: 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Let's go over quickly what we've been listening to, shall we? We start off that set with Do Hot Girls Like Chords by Knower from 2023. Follow that up with Future Islands, Baltimore's own Future Islands, Dream of You and Me. From the singles release on 488D 2014. And then had to have a little air guitar battle in here. Boston's More Than a Feeling. Yeah, because that's what you do. Followed that up with The Gator by Will Oldham from 1997's Joya on Drag City. And then Ray Stevens gave us The Streak. Little Dr. Demento vibes in there for you. Followed that up with some Frumious Bandersnatch from 1968. It's just fun to say Frumious Bandersnatch, Unsweet G. Do you know what I mean? Say it. Go ahead, say it. Frumious.
2: Venomous Banjo.
1: Exactly.
2: Something like that.
1: Frumious Bandersnatch. Chain Reaction from the studio outtakes. I think it was originally recorded in 1968 because they were only together for like a couple records. And then the Ukulele Orchestra of Great Britain gave us a Rosillo's cover. My Baby Does Good Sculptures. Aww. And then last but not least at all, the Mighty Camper Van Beethoven gave us Jack Ruby from 1989's Key Lime Pie. And in the background there, you're hearing The Mystic Revelation of Rastafari by Groundation. That's Kaunasi. Lumba is the name of that track. Okay, there are still things to know. Let's hear one. 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Songs Children Sing provides lyrics, lead sheets, piano accompaniments, and more, all at no cost. 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Songs Children Sing. All right. And we appreciate that very much. We also want you to know that WTJU is supported by Croze Pizza at Buddhist Biker Bar, serving good vibes and pizza pies at 20 Elliewood Avenue. 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All right, and that catches us up to the present, which is now. And now we must have more music. Oh, in this set, we're going to do a bunch of new music. It's not all brand new, but a bunch of it is. Starting off with anytime John Darnielle drops something, I got to hear it. And this is a pre-release from the upcoming Mountain Goats album. We're going to get into it now. It is Fantastic Expedition on WTJU. I am Rudy Two Shoes with my pal, Unsweet G. Happy Friday to you, everybody, and happy school's out, you youngsters.
2: Yeah, youngsters.
1: Go, youngsters. All right.
3: Back in my day.
1: You're a geezer. All right, here we go. Rock and roll, y'all. See you in a minute.

0: Coming up this Friday night at Offbeat Roadhouse, the not quite country, not quite rock, not quite folk sounds of Sarah White and the New Band. The concert will take place at WTJU's performance space at 2244 Ivy Road in Charlottesville, right next door to Vivace. 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
1: Well, the good times come to the thimble, said an iron field boy. Hear the field, feel the canyon, hear the fields in you. February, I felt the same as I do now. So take me to try.

0: All right, what have you been up to? What have you been up to there, Unsweet G?
1: I don't know. I've just been, doing a radio, radio show. I don't know. It's weird.
0: I'm getting hazed on the chat client over here by ex-DJs for playing Boston. I guess that's just how it works. All right, so what did we play? We played some Mountain Goats, brand new, actually, pre-release from an upcoming record called Days. Charlie Sheen Reaches Out to the Feds was the name of the track. Followed that up with Charlotte Gainsbourg from 2009 IRM, featuring the disconcerting sounds of a MRI machine as the rhythm track. After that, another brand new tune from May Payne, Pennsylvania, a new single. Real sleepy and beautiful and kind of heartbreaking. Then after that, J. Jerome 87 gave us Track and Field, also brand new on Mushroom Music. And then got a little back into the rock territory with Porches Spring, also a new single. And then not a new single, Elvis Presley from 1957, Let Me Be Your Teddy Bear Spot. And then Don Penn gave us No, the classic from Studio One on Soul Jazz Records. I think they're re-releasing that as a single, actually. Really excited. Maybe get a copy of the vinyls of that. All right. I got a couple things I want you to know. We're in the last quarter here. 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Come get schooled with your professors of sonic salaciousness, Mary Beth, paperback writer, and DJ Notorious, my man P-Dub. 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Heck yeah, Ragtag Radio. All kinds of fun rock programming featuring all kinds of disparate and interesting music, which I kind of like. And some of it I don't like, but I don't hassle the DJ. Just wine in there, Unsweet G. Just wine in a little bit. All right. So let's get back into it. We got a half hour left before Pete comes in to bring you some Sunset Road folk programming in the afternoon, but we still got a half hour to rock, and let us do it. Summer has begun, and man, that's a good time to get some summer on. I think we might even have to play some afternoon Grateful Dead. Yeah. Yeah. I'm that Rudy Two Shoes. All right. Love you guys. Check back with you in a few minutes, okay? All right. Feel free to call down here if you like. We could talk about it. 434-924-3959. Love you long time. See you soon. Fantastic Expedition on WT.

0: All right, that's about it for Fantastic Expedition today, you guys. I just want to let you know what you've been listening to. We started out that set with The Golden Road, Unlimited Devotion, from the first track on The Grateful Dead's very first record in 1967. Followed that up with Karen Dalton from 1971, Something on My Mind from In My Own Time. And then a new one from Lucy Dacus, Planting Tomatoes. Followed up with Queen giving us All Dead from News of the World. A little sneaky track on an otherwise very popular record. Then Jelly Ha Ha gave us Bounce House. I kind of love that record. It's from last year. It's called Switcheroo. And then we played Dillard and Clark's Out on the Side from the Fantastic Expedition of Dillard and Clark, which I did not know recently, until recently, that this show is actually named after that. So that was what we heard. This right here is Toots and the Maytals, Sailing On, and we're going to play one more song to go out, and I hope you had a nice time. Get ready for Pete coming in for some Sunset Road and a great night of programming. See you around the neighborhood. Say goodbye, George.
1: Bye.
0: Good job. All right. See you later. Thanks a lot. Rudy Two Shoes out.

0: That's the Rolling Stones there, closing out Fantastic Expedition here on 91.1 FM, WTJU Charlottesville, the sound choice in Central Virginia. We are also broadcasting on the web at WTJU.next. Thanks to Rudy Two Shoes for the last 2 hours of great music here on WTJU. Stay tuned for Sunset Road following the local news.
1: 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It's time for local news. Most workers in Virginia will soon be able to earn paid sick leave. Our VPM News correspondent Hannah Davis-Reed has the details.
2: Abigail Spanberger signed legislation into law that requires employers to provide paid sick leave to workers that earn it. People will accrue an hour of paid sick leave for every 30 hours worked, up to 40 hours a year. The impending law has staggered start times depending on a company's size. Businesses with at least 50 employees will have to give paid sick leave starting in July 2027. State Senator Barbara Favola is one of the Democrats behind the legislation.
3: Nobody should have to decide between going to a doctor and putting food on the table.
2: But critics of the law say it will be a cost burden for small businesses that are already struggling to maintain proper staffing levels. Hannah Davis-Reed, VPM News.
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0: We just heard Julian Large and Chris Eldridge there, kicking off another edition of Sunset Road here on WTJU. That was Old Grimes, an old-time fiddle tune from them. A little unusual for Julian Large to be playing old-time, but hey, more power to him. You're listening to Sunset Road here on WTJU. My name's Pete, and I've got a great show lined up for you. I hope you stick around. There'll be more guitar music later on, and also some new releases. And maybe I'll start off with some new releases now, right after this message.
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0: All right, if you are a regular listener to Sunset Road, you might have heard me play this first track I'm going to play now. Last week, it's a cut from the brand new album that is by Natalie and Brittany Haas on Padiddle Records. The album's called North Node, and they've only released two cuts from the album so far, so I'm going to play them back to back. The first one is a medley of tunes, Cedar Pass, Peanut Creek, and Prairie Chicken. And we're going to follow that with Groundhog Hotel from the same album. And worthy of note is that all of these tunes were written by Brittany Haas. So let's start off with Cedar Pass here on Sunset Road.

0: We just heard a tune called Groundhog Hotel from the new album by Natalie and Brittany Haas. Brittany Haas on the fiddle, Natalie Haas on the cello, and Sam Bush guesting on mandolin there. The name of the album is North Node. It's not out yet, but those two tracks that I played have been released as teasers. So check it out. It's on Padiddle Records. You're listening to Sunset Road here on WTJU. More music after this.
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0: All right, well, we just heard Groundhog Hotel from

Natalie and Brittany Haas, and I'm going to follow that with a set of tunes that reference groundhogs in one way or another. And we'll start off with Riley's Groundhog, written by Kelly Perdue of Mando Mafia, and here performed by his son Ben and the band Take Two. This is a live recording from The Haven in Charlottesville, recorded on the 25th of October, 2014. Riley's Groundhog on Sunset Road.

I finished that set off there with a couple of banjo pieces, both referencing Groundhogs. The last thing we heard was a very, very early recording from Victor Furtado from his first album called Sounds from the Open back when he was a teenager, and a little brown groundhog from him. Before that, Ben Krakauer, who made his name with Old School Freight Train, from his solo album Heart Lake, we heard Groundhog Speed, which I believe is his take on Ground Speed, the banjo set piece. And before that, the Slow Can Ramblers from Toronto with Groundhog from their album Coffee Creek. And I just love the mandolin solo in that by Adrian Gross. It's really off the wall and just wonderful stuff from him. And worthy of note is that the banjo player in the Slow Can Ramblers was Frank Evans. He's no longer with the Slow Can Ramblers. He lives in Nashville now. And I started the set off with Take Two with Riley's Groundhog, written by Kelly Perdue and performed by Ben Perdue and the band Take Two, recorded live at The Haven in Charlottesville. Gather round each Saturday night from 8 to 9 for an hour of special concerts, both archived and live. There will be shows from the legendary Prism Coffee House archives, mixed in with some from our announcers' own libraries. And you never know when a live concert might happen. So gather round each Saturday night right here on WTJU. And every third Saturday, tune in for Third Rail, a live concert series brought to you by the Rock Department. You can also watch it at youtube.com/WTJU. And coming up tomorrow night on Gather Round is a recording of a 2006 concert with Nickel Creek. All right, back to the music now. And we just heard from Victor Furtado, and I have something a bit more current. This was recorded last year live at a place called Fogartyville Arts Centre. And it features Victor Furtado and his at least musical partner, Carolina Schott. Victor and Carolina met at the Berklee College of Music, where they were both enrolled as students, and now they both live in Nashville, and they have a duo. Carolina is mostly a vocalist, and Victor is mostly a banjo player, but they do mix it up a little bit. We're going to hear a couple from this concert recorded in Fogartyville, and we'll start off with Dancing in the Moonlight. Here we go.

0: Thanks y'all so much.
1: The duo known as Vic and Caro, Victor Furtado and Carolina Schott, with Things in Life, which they got from Don Reno. And before that, Dancing in the Moonlight, recorded live at Fogartyville Community and Arts Centre in Fogartyville, near Sarasota, Florida. And you might know Victor Furtado from his work with the Sam Grisman Project, which I believe he's still with. You're listening to Sunset Road here at the Blue Ridge Irish Music School, or BRIMS, in partnership with WTJU, is delighted to welcome Irish trad duo Kate Knudsvig and Richard Hearns to Thistle Rock Mead Company this evening, May the 29th, at 6:30 p.m. Based in Baltimore and Boston, respectively, they bring together Richard's seasoned experience as an international accompanist and Kate's elegant 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This evening at Thistle Rock Mead Company near Charlottesville. And I'm going to play a recording of Kate Knudsvig and Richard Hearn. And it's a medley of Irish tunes, starting out with The Firs in Bloom, Kate Knudsvig on fiddle and Richard Hearn on Greek bouzouki. Here we go.

That was Kate Knudsvig and Richard Hearn with a medley of tunes, The Furs in Bloom, The Dawn Chorus, and Bird in the Bush. And that's the duo that are playing at Thistle Rock Mead Company. I said the concert started at 6:30, but I believe it's 7 o'clock. So you've got a little more time to get things together to get out there. And you can find out more about the concert by going to brimstunes.org. Tune in for Leftover Biscuits every Saturday morning, 6:30 to 8 a.m. for stories and the early recordings of 1920s and 30s American country and blues music. We'll hear about the famous acts and the not-so-famous, from the Carter Family, Memphis Minnie and Charlie Paul, to the less-heard sounds of Washington Phillips, Amadei Ardoin, and the Dzurek Sisters. Jug bands, string bands, shape note singers, Cajun, Hawaiian, Cuban, and even classic country from the early 50s are all likely guests to round out the show and start your weekend right. All right, back to music now, and I'm going to play a couple of cuts that have been released from Free Dirt Records. From a brand new album by the Nova Scotia duo Mama's Broke. Mama's Broke is constantly on the road, and they've been on the road for at least 10 years, and they have this new album coming out called Reunion, and we're going to hear the two cuts that have been released from that, starting out with Heaven. Here's Mama's Broke.

That was Mama's Broke there from Nova Scotia, with a couple of tunes, couple of songs from their forthcoming release Reunion on Free Dirt Records. And that second piece there was called The Nameless. And here's a little bit about that. The Nameless are the women who are often reduced in memory and history to narrow, simplified roles, their complexity stripped away in favor of labels they are expected to embody, whether flawlessly or tragically. The Nameless presents four archetypes: the scorned lover, defined only by the man who left her rather than her own life; the callous mother, judged by her perceived failures without regard to her struggles; the victim of domestic violence, absorbed into statistics while attention and sympathy lingers on the perpetrator; and the missing daughter, whose story evokes a place like the Highway of Tears, where many women disproportionately Indigenous have vanished. The headlines, demographic headings and acronyms will never convey the full story of a life or the true weight of the violence that women face every day. Mama's Broke there on Sunset Road. The Charlottesville Women's Choir annual spring benefit concert will be held this Sunday at 4:30 p.m. at Pantops Community Church, 1525 Stony Point Road. This concert features multicultural music promoting peace, justice and equality in support of our immigrant neighbours. 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Donations are suggested. Contact Kelly Seppa, that's C-E-P-P-A, by texting 434-981-2506 or by emailing Kelly Seppa at gmail.com for more details. That's Kelly Seppa, C-E-P-P-A, at gmail.com. All right, I've got time for one more before the top of the hour, and this is Grant Gordy and Ross Martin from their album Year of the Dog, and Dear Old Dixie from them.

0: Grant Gordy and Ross Martin there with Dear Old Dixie from their album Year of the Dog. And we'll hear some more from Grant Gordy in a moment, but first I want to let you know that you're listening to WTJU Charlottesville, 91.1 FM, WTJU Charlottesville. We're also broadcasting on the web at WTJU.net. And let's see where people are listening from on the web. We've got Woodbridge, Virginia, Friedrichshain, Germany, Roanoke, Virginia, Redwood City, California, Ashburn, Virginia, Lynchburg, Harrisburg, Pennsylvania, Fredericksburg, Virginia, Roanoke again, Jericho, Vermont, San Mateo, California, Columbus, Ohio, Norfolk, Virginia, Richmond, Virginia, Afton, Virginia, Palmyra, Toronto, Canada, Gusenhausen, Germany, another one from Germany, San Francisco, Providence, Rhode Island, San Mateo, California, Washington, D.C., and Petersburg, Virginia, Surrey, British Columbia. Wherever you're listening to this show from, whether it's online or on the radio or maybe even in the archive, thanks for listening. I appreciate your ears. I hope you stay tuned because I've got more great music coming up. And that will be right after this.
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0: All right, we just heard from Grant Gordy and Ross Martin. We're now going to hear from Grant Gordy's first solo album called Grant Gordy. And it's a tune called Pterodactyl. And this is the start of a dinosaur-flavored set here on Sunset Road. Grant Gordy with Pterodactyl. Here we go.

0: An oldie but goodie there from Tony Trischka from his album A Robot Plane Flies Over Arkansas, which came out in 1983. That was Triceratops. And before that, we heard Wes Corbett on the banjo from his solo album Cascade with Dinosaur Birthday. Wes Corbett is the banjo player with the Sam Bush Band. And I started the set off with Grant Gordy from his first solo album and Pterodactyl from him, a dinosaur-themed set there on Sunset Road. 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And here's what's happening on Offbeat Roadhouse this evening.
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0: Fight and the New Band. 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
1: All right, coming up next, a couple of cuts featuring Billy Strings. And we're going to start out with Tony Trischka again from his brand new album, Earl Jam 2, on the Down the Road record label. And John Hartford's Gentle on My Mind. Billy Strings on the vocals and guitar. Here we go.
2: One, two, one, two, three, four.

0: That was Billy Strings there with Michael Cleveland from Michael Cleveland's album Lovin' of the Game on Compass Records, and For Your Love. It's also featured Jeff White. And before that, we heard Tony Tricker with Billy Strings from Tony's latest album, Earl Jam 2, on Down the Road Records, and Gentle on My Mind, the John Hartford song. Again, with Billy Strings on the vocals. Let's hear what Convoy has to say.
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0: What is Jumpin' on the Bed? An eclectic mix of Americana, blues, rockabilly, folk, jazz, indie, rock, and assorted oddities. Regular features include obituaries in tribute to the recently departed, theme sets, and new releases. The show often contains high Bob Dylan content. If you're looking for the heart of Saturday night, look no further. Tune in between 4 and 6 p.m. and start jumpin'. All right, well, those last two pieces are kind of an introduction to this next set of music featuring Billy Strings live from his album Live Volume 1 on Reprise Records. I'm going to play two cuts, starting out with Dose Banjos, which was recorded live in Paris at La Cigale in 2023, and the piece is called Dose Banjos because it's features Billy Strings on clawhammer banjo and Billy Failing on five-string, three-pin finger banjo. So we'll hear that, and then we'll hear a much longer piece called Highway Hypnosis. Is Billy Strings, recorded live in Paris.

Billy Strings there from his album Live Volume 1 on Reprise Records, and Highway Hypnosis, recorded live at Pine Knob Music Theatre in Clarkston, Michigan on June the 16th, 2023. Before that, Dos Banjos from the same album, recorded live in La Cigale, Paris, on November the 14th, 2023. 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And Rideshare, a program of the Thomas Jefferson Planning District Commission, is thrilled to announce its third annual Bike Month Challenge this May in celebration of National Bike Month. This friendly community competition is all about swapping car trips for bike rides to boost health, happiness, and our local environment. 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And Bread Across Borders is an all-volunteer organization delivering fresh produce, bread, and other staples to Charlottesville families, like the elderly and immigrants from around the world. Last year, they delivered 20 tons of food in Charlottesville, preventing it from ending up in the landfill, where 40% of the food in the United States is wasted. Please come help sort food downtown on Sundays from 11:30 to 1 p.m. Email breadacrossborders@gmail.com for details. All right, I've got two more cuts left to play. I'm going to start out with a band from Asheville, North Carolina called Tanasi. Tanasi are opening for the Pollocks at the Rivanna Roots music program. From presented by the Front Porch tomorrow at 6:30. And from them, we're going to hear Mahala, Let's Hold On. And I'm going to follow that with Left My Home from Farris and Jason Romero from their brand new album, These Are the Days That Turn Into Years. And then it'll be time for On With The Show. So stay tuned for that. Thanks for listening. I'll see you next week.

This is WTJU Charlottesville on 91.1 FM and worldwide at WTJU.net. We are on with the show. That's the title of our program tonight. I am JP, your host, and happy to be with you. Quick weather update. It's 80 degrees out there right now, which means it is beautiful. And we're looking at a beautiful weekend. Tomorrow, I think a high of 77 and sunny. Sunday, high is 76 and sunny. It is 6 p.m. All right, our first selection tonight. Our first selection tonight is going to be from Miss Saigon. That is the Claude Michael Schoenberg musical. Premiered in London in 1989 and then on Broadway in 1991. We're going to have two numbers. The first is going to be The Heat of Miss Saigon. And the second one will be Why God Why.

If I'm your pinup, I'll melt all your brass. Stuck on your wall with a pin in my ass. If

Right. Why does this girl smell of orange trees? How can I feel good when nothing's right? Why is she cool when there is no breeze? Vietnam, you don't give answers, do you, friend?

All right, that was from Miss Saigon by Claude Michael Schoenberg. The first piece, The Heat Is On Song, The Heat Is On in Saigon, featured the ensemble cast, and the second, Why God Why, was performed by Simon Bowman. 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Okay, we're going to move on and keep the music going on with the show. Our next musical is Stephen Sondheim's Into the Woods. I'm going to start with a song called Agony, featuring Robert Westenberg and Chuck Wagner. They play two princes, their characters in the show, who are described as charming and self-absorbed in their pursuit of romance, adding a comedic element to the musical. And I think that absolutely comes through in their performance, so listen for it. We'll then play a medley in the middle, and then because it was so good the first time, I'm going to reprise Agony.

0: prince.
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0: 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He has charm for a prince, I guess.
1: Guess?
0: I don't meet a wide range.
1: Did he bow? Was he cold and polite?
0: And it's all very strange.
1: Did you speak? Did he flirt? Could you tell right away he was royalty?

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1: 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An enormous beanstalk growing next to that little cottage.
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1: I must get home.
0: I need your shoes.

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1: Sometimes the things you most wish for are not to be touched.
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0: All right, that was Stephen Sondheim's Into the Woods, Agony in the Reprise. And in the middle there, a medley, which featured performances from Joanna Gleason, Ben Wright, Kim Crosby, and other members of the ensemble. The Virginia Theater Festival's 52nd season kicks off on Saturday, June 20th, and runs through July 26th. The season opens with Ken Ludwig's Moriarty, followed by the Tony Award-winning musical Disney's Newsies, and concludes with the one-woman play, Frida, A Self-Portrait. Tickets and information for the Virginia Theater Festival are at virginiatheaterfestival.org. Okay, our next piece, we are going to go, probably not very surprisingly, and play a little Andrew Lloyd Webber. We'll start with two songs from Cats and then one from By Jeeves. Our selections are Mr. Mistopheles, which I would say is a very fun number, followed by Gus the Theater Cat, which I would call touching. And then we're going to play By Jeeves, which is hysterical. If you're not familiar, I think you will definitely get a kick out of it. It's quite funny.
1: You want to ask Mr. Mistopheles, the original conjuring cat. The greatest magicians have...

shake, for he was, in his youth, quite the smartest of cats, but no longer a terror to mice or to rats, for he isn't the cat that he was in his prime, though his name was quite famous, he says, in his time.

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And I used to know 70 species by heart. I'd extemporize back chat. I knew how to gag. And I knew how to let the cat out of the bag. I knew how to act with my back and my tail. With an hour of rehearsal, I never could fail. I had a voice that would soften the hardest of hearts. Whether I took the lead or in character parts, I have sat by the bedside of poor little Nell. When the curfew was rung, then I swung on the bell. In the pantomime season, I never fell flat. And I once understudied Dick Whittington's cat. But my grandest creation, as history will tell, was Fire, Fraw, Fiddle, the Fiend of the Fell.

0: Now these kittens, they do not get trained as we did in the day when Victoria reigned. They never get drilled in a regular troop, and they think they're smart just to jump through a hoop.
1: And he says as he scratches himself with his claws,
0: well, the theatre's certainly not what it was. These modern productions are all very well, but there's nothing to equal from what I hear tell. That moment of mystery when I made history as fire, floor, fiddle, the fiend of the fell.

0: Chiefs.
1: Okay, that was Andrew Lloyd Webber selections. We started with Mr. Mistopheles, performed by Terrence Mann and Timothy Scott. Then Gus the Theater Cat with Sarah Brightman. And you may recognize the voice of the legendary Sir John Gielgud. And finally, by Jeeves, that was Stephen Pacey and Malcolm Sinclair. Jeeves, a lesser-known work of Andrew Lloyd Webber, but you might recognize the name from the P.G. Wodehouse novels. WTJU is supported by the Charlottesville Women's Choir, singing for peace and justice since 1984. The choir is performing their annual spring benefit concert on Sunday, May 31st, starting at 4:30. The concert will take place at Pantops Community Church on Stony Point Road in Charlottesville. This year's concert will benefit Sin Barreras Without Barriers, an organization supporting the health, legal status, and self-sufficiency of our immigrant neighbors. More information can be found at seville-womens-choir.org. Okay, our next piece, we're going to move on to Dreamgirls, the Broadway play made famous in a movie, but we'll be playing selections from the original broadcast, Broadway cast recording. The play, music by Henry Krieger, and lyrics and book by Tom Ian. We'll start with Dreamgirls, I Am Changing, and then One Night Only.

All right, that was music from Dreamgirls. This is Charlottesville Classical, WTJU 91.1, the radio voice of the University of Virginia, your arts companion for our community. And our show tonight is On With The Show. I'm your host, JP. This program is sponsored by the Charlottesville Waldorf School, celebrating more than 40 years of independent education for preschool through eighth grade on their expansive campus on Rio Road. More information at cwaldorf.org. Charlottesville Waldorf School, developing curiosity, imagination, and skill for a lifelong love of learning. Imagine hearing the origins of the music of Western civilization. The early music show reaches back to the ancient meditative sacred music and foot-tapping dances of the abbeys and troubadours of the first millennium and journeys through seven centuries of music every Sunday morning from 6 till 9. Next up for us, we're going to go to Cole Porter's Anything Goes. We're going to play some selections from the 2011 Broadway production featuring Sutton Foster in the role of Reno Sweeney. The amazing Sutton Foster, she basically won all the awards that you'd want to pick up for that role, including a Tony, a Drama Desk, Outer Critics Circle Award as well.

You think some teabag can compete with you? You think he's got one tiny fraction of your brains? Your looks? Your...

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That was music from Cole Porter's Anything Goes featuring Sutton Foster. The middle song, the duet You're the Top, Sutton Foster was joined by Colin Donnell for that piece. Each week, Heifetz On Air presents captivating performances by Heifetz International Music Institute students, alums, and faculty. Recorded on stage in Stanton, and in WTJU's Charlottesville studios. So our next piece, we're going to move to Jonathan Larson's 1996 musical Rent, which premiered at the New York Theater Workshop off-Broadway in February of 96 and was quickly moved to Broadway at the Nederlander Theater just 2 months later in April.

0: Yeah. You all grown up and pretty now. 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
1: I can't get married. 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

0: Mr. Old Girlfriend.
1: Shook Avery, not a child-raising woman. 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

0: This is On With The Show, and I am your host, JP, and I have to confess, we had a little technical glitch there, so I didn't get a chance to announce the music you just listened to, which was from The Color Purple, composed by Brenda Russell. 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
0: The Charlottesville Jazz Society presents the first annual Charlottesville Jazz Festival, Thursday, June 4th through Sunday, June 7th. 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Okay, we heard earlier that the Virginia Theater Festival will bring a production of Newsies to Charlottesville this summer, so let's play a couple pieces from that Alan Menken musical.

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Elmo's Got the Moves will have both kids and parents out of their seats dancing along with Elmo and his Sesame Street friends as they sing fan favorite songs. Tickets for Elmo's Got the Moves on June 11th are at theparamount.net. Just a Few Friends, heard each Sunday evening from 7 to 9, where Penelope invites you to spend your evening in a salon filled with the intimate strains of fine classical chamber music, from earthly to modern. We are moving on now, and we're going to return to some Andrew Lloyd Webber with three selections from Sunset Boulevard.

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1: All right, that was music from Sunset Boulevard by Andrew Lloyd Webber. And I didn't pre-announce it, but the first song you might have noticed, that was Glenn Close singing With One Look. And the final song was Barbra Streisand, but I'm sure you recognize that.
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1: All right, it's 7:54, so we're nearing the end of our show. 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I am JP, your host, and coming up next at 8 o'clock is Offbeat Roadhouse. So as we transition from this show to that one, I'm going to leave you with the Evita Symphonic Suite, just some gentle music from Andrew Lloyd Webber. 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

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Offbeat Roadhouse invites